94.3 WYBC, the rhythm of the city. Now in national news, airfares for this holiday season are about to hit a 10-year high. Are you traveling for Thanksgiving or Christmas? Well, it's going to cost you a little bit more. The average domestic round trip for Thanksgiving is about $402, which is up 31% from last year. And airfares around Christmas are averaging $452 round trip, which is up 23%. Experts say this is due to high jet fuel prices and fewer low-cost options as Spirit Airlines left the

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2: We've got another chance for you to qualify to be a finalist for the Arts Television and Appliance Ultimate Kitchen Appliance Upgrade that includes a Frigidaire range, dishwasher, microwave, and refrigerator. And remember, you got to tell us the arts keyword that Juan de Calpich announced Thursday morning. And as a bonus, we'll hit you off with tickets to August Wilson's Ma Rainey's Black Bottom, presented by the Yale Repertory Theater. And shout out to Megan Texador from Meriden. You got qualified and won the tickets this morning. All right, Trey G, what else we got?
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0: Erykah Badu on 94.3 WIBC, the rhythm of the city. Now this Saturday, get ready for my all-black day party at Club Van Dome. 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Tickets are on sale on Eventbrite, but check this out. I have your final chance to win your way in. Text the word party right now to 203-562-9430 and you could win a pair of tickets. You must be 21 years of age or older in order to win. Good luck. Now stay with me. I have Beyonce right after the break.
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Now I'm really done. 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

0: 94.3 WYBC, the rhythm of the city. Now, with the weekend less than 24 hours away, I have your weekend rundown of where you need to be. 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
2: We've got another chance for you to qualify to be a finalist for the Arts Television and Appliance Ultimate Kitchen Appliance Upgrade that includes a Frigidaire range, dishwasher, microwave, and refrigerator. And remember, you got to tell us the arts keyword that Wanda Coppedge announced Thursday morning. And as a bonus, we'll hit you off with tickets to August Wilson's Ma Rainey's Black Bottom, presented by the Yale Repertory Theater. And shout out to Megan Texador from Meriden. You got qualified and won the tickets this morning. All right, Trey G, what else we got?
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0: That's Zap and Roger on 94.3 WIBC, the rhythm of the city. Yours truly, DJ Platinum on Late Night Rhythms. That song was I Wanna Be Your Man, released in 1987. This was that electro slow jam type vibe that was out at the time, along with songs like Computer Love. You remember songs like those? Now, as we settle into the night, I have a 2000s classic from Rough Ends right after the break, so don't move.
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0: 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I have Summer Walker right after this.
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I used to think about immature things. You know, like, do you love me? Do you want me? Are you gonna call me like you said you would? Is this really your real phone number? But you know,

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2: we've got another chance for you to qualify to be a finalist for the Arts Television and Appliance Ultimate Kitchen Appliance Upgrade that includes a Frigidaire range, dishwasher, microwave, and refrigerator. And remember, you got to tell us the arts keyword that Juan de Copic announced Thursday morning. And as a bonus, we'll hit you off with tickets to August Wilson's Ma Rainey's Black Bottom, presented by the Yale Repertory Theater. And shout out to Megan Texador from Meriden. You got qualified and won the tickets this morning. All right, Trey G, what else we got?
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0: KC and JoJo on 94.3 WYBC, the rhythm of the city. It is Late Night Rhythms. That was All My Life, released in 1997 as the third single on their Love Always album. Classic right there. Now as I make my way out the door, I want to thank you for rocking out with me, and I want you to take care of yourself, pray, and protect your peace. My name is DJ Platinum, and you can follow me on Facebook, Instagram, and TikTok at The Real DJ Platinum, and I'll catch you tomorrow. 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

0: here. This album is dedicated to all the teachers that told me I never amount to nothing. To all the people that lived above the buildings that I was hustling from, that called the police on me when I was just trying to make some money to feed my daughter.
1: Yeah, yeah.
0: And to all my peoples in the struggle, you know what I'm saying? It's all good, baby, baby.
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1: Hey, it's DD in the Morning. And we just want to make sure that your weather game is on point, everybody. So check out the latest WYBC forecast right now. Here we go.
2: Mostly sunny to start, then a mixture of sun and clouds. Warm, briefly muggy, highs 80 to 85 degrees. Tonight, showers possible, maybe a clap of thunder, cooler 54. Tomorrow, sunny, cooler 70. Sunday, increasing cloudiness, isolated showers late in the day, highs in the mid to upper 60s. And then Monday, partly to mostly sunny, breezy, highs in the upper 60s.
3: Check our latest WYBC traffic report.
4: There's road work going on in both directions on Route 8 from exit 17 to exit 18. There's some southbound delays on 95 by Route 8. A little slow southbound from exit 10 to exit 5. The Merritt Parkway has some southbound delays heading into Route 8. Metro North is on or close with your New Haven traffic. I'm John Lynch.
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0: Hey, it's Dee Dee in the morning, and welcome to the show. I got Trey G and comedian J.J. Williamson with me this morning.
1: And do.
0: It is Friday, everybody, October 2nd, 2026. It is World Smile Day.
1: I like to smile.
2: I smile.
0: Okay, come on, Kirk Franklin.
1: Oh, truly, I would hate to give up now.
0: By the way, again, can I tell y'all something? When we gonna put this in rotation, that song with Kirk Franklin and Gorilla?
1: It's getting up there, man.
0: I love that song. I cannot believe, when I tell you I love that song, shouts out to Kirk Franklin for that one. It is Kids Music Day.
1: Okay. Kids Bop. Remember
0: that? Yep.
1: They don't do that no more.
0: They sure did, Kids Bop.
1: They don't do it no more.
0: It's International Day of Nonviolence.
1: Man, we need at least one day, man. Mm-hmm. Come on, please.
0: Mm-hmm. It's College Radio Day.
1: Big one.
0: Yeah.
1: A lot of radio careers were started in college, man. Shouts out to them.
2: For real.
0: It is National Name Your Car Day.
1: Mm.
0: Y'all got names for your car?
1: Yeah.
0: What's your car's name?
1: Lala.
0: Oh, Lala. What about yours? You have a car, a name for your car yet?
2: I really don't. I ain't
0: defined
2: me one.
1: Really?
0: Me either.
1: And mine's short for T'Challa.
0: Oh, T'Challa?
1: Black on black.
0: That's why it's Lala.
1: Mm.
0: I tell you, I used to have one. I used to have one called the Keeping It Real Mobile. That's what I have.
2: I had a Blue Goose.
0: It was a Blue Goose?
2: Yeah, Toyota Corolla back in the day, man. It was called the Blue Goose.
0: Uh-huh.
2: They didn't have no muffler.
0: Let me tell you, the one I got now, I think I'm going to call this one Raggedy Ann.
1: Not Raggedy Ann. Damn. The one you got now?
0: Yeah.
1: Damn, big dog.
0: The light is out again. I only had the car for a year. I see, this is why I can't stand certified pre-owned. Stop it. Call it what it is.
1: Used.
2: And when the light come on, it just say, fix me.
0: Yeah.
1: Stupid.
0: That's what I get for this certified pre-owned. That don't mean nothing.
2: No.
0: But anyway, Raggedy Ann out there. That's her name now. It is also Guardian Angel Day.
1: Hey, got a lot of those.
0: All right. And y'all ever told you I had a guardian angel one time?
1: No.
0: Where my car broke down on a small 2-lane highway, a little road.
1: Mm-hmm.
0: And it was about 1 o'clock in the morning and I was about 21 years old.
1: No.
0: And a guy came and turned around and helped me and I was nervous. And then when I got back on the road, I never saw him again. He wasn't even behind me or nothing.
1: Oh,
0: I didn't
1: really?
0: See the car lights, nothing. I kept going, what was that? I promise you, I always said that was a guardian angel.
1: Hey, don't discount it now. Right? Don't write it off because you never know.
0: I'll never forget it. Hey, let's celebrate birthdays, y'all. Here we go. Rapper Skilla Baby.
1: Hey.
0: Celebrating a birthday.
1: Detroit song.
0: Mm-hmm.
1: Girl, you know you fine, don't you?
0: TV show host Kelly Ripa celebrating a birthday.
1: Kelly.
0: Randy Jackson Jr., one of the Jackson family members.
1: Okay.
0: Wait.
1: Okay. Is that one or is that the other one?
2: Or is that American Idol dude?
0: No, I think it's the Randy Jackson from the Jackson.
1: Yeah, because Joe is the other one, so it can't be the Jackson.
0: But Randy is the one who shares a baby mama with Jermaine. Remember, Randy and Jermaine
2: married the same girl.
0: And then they had kids with that woman, so the cousin brothers are their cousins and
2: cousin
0: their brother.
2: Brother.
0: Yeah.
1: Lord.
0: Yeah.
2: Brother Cubs.
0: Yeah.
1: Oh, Lord.
0: Ain't that something?
2: Brother Cubs.
0: Yeah, it is very confusing. And then Instagram star Jaden Alexis is celebrating a birthday, all right?
2: Ain't mad at
0: it. Here we go. Yeah. We kick the show off with early. What's wrong? You had to remember who it is.
1: Jaden Alexis. That's Blueface, baby mama.
0: That's his baby mama.
1: Get on.
0: Well, she's an Instagram star.
1: Sure.
0: All right. Hey, mine just says this. My meme this morning, I saw it, and it said, streaming didn't kill movie theaters. It started with $30 popcorn and a $10 bottle of water.
1: Speak on it.
0: That's what killed it. I agree.
1: Speak on it.
0: I agree.
1: It is too much, man.
0: Yep.
1: All right, I got one. Mine says, when I pop out with my boo, don't hit me up like, wow, really? Shut the hell up. You ain't want me.
2: Alright, when someone give me directions like, head north, I'll be like, listen here, Christopher Columbus. Do I need to turn at Taco Bell or Walmart?
1: Shut up.
2: Damn. I always wanted to give me one.
1: Yeah.
2: Tell me the damn direction.
1: Right. Talk about north.
0: Alright, that's how we kick the show off. Early morning means coming up. We're going to catch up with another couple to see if we can patch things up on date fail. Plus, psychic Kim Allen's tapping in to give us a glimpse at what our future could hold. And then also, you guys, we're going to drop some money in your pockets with a $1,000 minute
2: game.
0: Come
2: on.
0: Here we go. Get ready. It's about to be a great day. It's Dee Dee in the morning.
3: I'm Daryl Huckabee with Dee Dee in the morning. Here's the latest WYBC traffic report.
4: Look out for road work on the southbound side of the Wilbacross Parkway through Meriden as you pass Route 66. You're going to need some time there with that long-term road work. Southbound 95 between Bridgeport and Norwalk. Starting to see some slight volume now. I'm Andre with your New Haven traffic.
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0: All right. So listen, good morning. It's Didi in the morning. And,
1: is it?
0: Yeah, it is.
1: Okay.
0: Yeah. It's, yep. And there goes comedian JJ Williams and also Trey G's here. I love when we get a chance to talk to this woman from It's Only Entertainment.
1: Yes, Lord.
0: Please.

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1: 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That is where all the tea gets poured first. And you can follow me on Instagram at @_MarieDavid. Thank you so much, Dee Dee, Trey G, and Jay.
0: Thank you, Marie. We love talking to her, everybody. Yes. Make sure you follow her online from It's Only Entertainment. Give it up for Miss Marie David.
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3: Look out for road work on the southbound side of the Wilbacross Parkway through Meriden as you pass Route 66. You're going to need some time there with that long-term road work. Southbound 95 between Bridgeport and Norwalk. Starting to see some slight volume now. I'm Andre with your New Haven traffic.
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1: It's DD in the Morning. Here's the latest WYBC forecast.
2: Mostly sunny to start, then a mixture of sun and clouds. Warm, briefly muggy, highs 80 to 85 degrees. Tonight, showers possible, maybe a clap of thunder. Cooler, 54. Tomorrow, sunny, cooler, 70. Sunday, increasing cloudiness, isolated showers late in the day, highs in the mid to upper 60s. And then Monday, partly
0: mostly sunny, breezy, highs in the upper 60s. Daryl Huckabee here with DD in the Morning. Let's get a check on the roads with our latest WYBC traffic report.
3: Look out for road work on the southbound side of the Wilbercross Parkway through Meriden as you pass Route 66. You're going to need some time there with that long-term road work. Southbound 95 between Bridgeport and Norwalk, starting to see some slight volume now. I'm Andre with your New Haven traffic.
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1: 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Good morning, Huck.
0: Hey, Didi, good morning. Happy Feel Good Friday. Made it to the end of another work week and day number 2 of October. Now, because it's Friday, you know, after work today, all roads lead to WYBC Feel Good Friday's weekend kickoff at a Better Way Cafe, 124 Elm Street in West Haven. And today we're hosting the James Hill House Alumni Association October Meetup. So I'm calling all my alumni that went to Hill House to come out and support. Of course, I'll be hosting it. Doors open at 5 o'clock and DJ Scully's going to roll through to keep the party going all night long. So after work, grab the crew, come through. But taking a look at our national day calendar, today is National Custodials Recognition Day. So today we show extra appreciation to those employees that keep our schools, hospitals, office buildings, museums, churches, and other buildings clean and well-maintained. So, you know, a custodial worker, count them out and show them some love today. All right, it's just after 6 o'clock, time to get into our words to wake up to, because I know somebody somewhere needs to hear this today. Here we go. You know, your next move matters more than your last mistake. One mistake should never be given the power to define an entire life or the rest of your life. You cannot change the last move, but the next one is still completely yours. Make sure you choose wisely. 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Coming up, got another chance to get qualified to be a finalist for the Arts Television and Appliance Ultimate Kitchen Appliance Upgrade. 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Got some weekend cash to put in your pocket with a $1,000 minute game as well. But first, we're going to kick things off with the 5 things you need to know to start today. All right, Didi, time to pump up the volume. It's a Feel Good Friday. Let's do it.
1: All right, what's up and how you doing, Connecticut? You're waking up with DD in the Morning and Daryl Huckabee on 94.3 WYBC.

0: Hey, good morning. It's Dee Dee in the morning. Trey G's here and also comedian J.J. Williamson with me. All right, you guys, this is kind of interesting, but according to this, a USA Today survey found that most people say there is one thing that they are afraid of in their house. There's something that we're all afraid of in our house. What is it?
1: Damn. Something we're afraid of.
0: We're afraid of everybody. They say a lot of us are afraid of this. A lot of Americans.
1: The bills. Mailbox.
0: No. Damn, he said the bills.
1: I can't stand going to that damn mailbox. Yeah. Boy.
2: Sheesh. I don't know why I feel good when I don't see nothing in there.
1: No, for real. I don't see nothing in there, man. I'm like, woo. I guess that's outside of the
0: what
1: house.
0: What y'all see? What y'all scared of? What is that one thing they say most of us are scared of in our homes?
2: Most of us scared of.
1: Oh, the hot water heater? For whatever reason, that hot water
0: that scares
1: heater,
0: you?
1: Man, I don't
0: what
1: like that.
0: What you scared
1: thing.
0: Of with it? Is going to bus break?
1: Yeah.
0: Explode?
1: Break
0: down, leak?
1: Yeah, don't even say it. Okay. Don't even say
0: yeah,
1: it. But
0: right.
1: Yes, I'm just terrified.
0: Be expensive as hell.
1: Yeah, for
2: afraid
1: real.
2: No. Oven not working.
0: No. Guess what they say we're all afraid of?
1: The basement or the attic?
0: Nope.
1: No.
0: The garbage disposal.
1: Oh, I can see that.
0: Putting your hand down there and like if something gets stuck.
2: For real.
0: My mom was at my house a couple of weeks ago and something was, she felt like something was in the garbage and she stuck her hand. I said, you better than me.
1: Man.
0: I was like, Cause that's when it'll malfunction and turn on its own.
1: Final
0: while
1: destination.
0: My hand, my hand is in there. Yeah. Hell no.
1: Yeah, you know.
2: You know that little cover that goes over it, man. I pull mine up and just to look and see how,
0: you ain't
2: boy, them blades look sharp.
0: Don't they?

0: They look sharp. You ever cut it on and just to look in there? Yeah, put your finger in there if you want to.
1: Yeah.
2: See, everybody's scared of that garbage disposal.
0: For real.
1: That's real.
0: Mm-hmm. We're going to be looking like diced tomatoes.
3: Shut up. It's time to boss up with a bag. You got the answers. We got that bread. $1,000 all for you with the $1,000 mini game. Exclusively on DD in the Morning.
2: Let's just open up a can of diced tomatoes today.
1: You silly.
2: You know, you go in, give me a can of diced tomatoes.
0: Yeah.
2: Good morning. Hi, who's this?
4: Malik.
2: Hey, Malik.
0: Malik. What up, Malik?
4: How's it going?
0: We're doing well, man. How you doing this morning, my brother?
4: Good.
0: You on your way to work? You just getting off?
4: I'm on my way.
0: On your way. What time you get out?
4: 4:30.
2: All right, not bad.
0: You got 30 minutes or hour lunch break?
4: 30.
0: Dang.
1: When you have a 30-minute lunch break, do you take your lunch or do you actually go somewhere? Because, you know, black people, they say that my lunch break don't start till I get to the restaurant.
0: I didn't think about that.
1: Yeah,
0: I didn't think about that.
4: Take my lunch.
1: You take it? Okay.
4: You take my lunch.
1: Do you have a wife? Does she prepare it for you? Or is it just you that prepares your lunch?
4: Fiance, she prepared my lunch.
1: Oh, no, that's sweet.
2: Beautiful.
0: That's what's up, man.
1: Come on, man.
0: Hey, you ever
1: can't wait.
0: You ever put your lunch in the refrigerator, but it's gone?
4: Nah, I never do that.
0: Oh, man.
1: Nah, but not touch my lunch.
2: That's beautiful. Hold on.
1: Baby made me that.
2: Y'all heard Trey said, I can't wait to do that because he got a fiance and she make him his lunch.
1: Come on, man. I can't wait. Do she pack your little brekkie too? She get your little breakfast in there?
4: Yeah, she put me a little breakfast stuff in there.
2: Oh,
1: I know that's right.
2: Look at Trey.
1: I love that for you, black man.
0: Yeah, for real, man.
1: I love that for you, black man.
2: All right, let's spin the wheel, get us some extra
1: you
2: cash.
1: You deserve it.
5: DG. JJ from the SIP.
6: Trey G.
5: JJ from the SIP. $20 bonus.
0: Hey, man, you're going to get this $20, but I want you to get this $20 to your fiance, man, so you keep making that old good meal for
1: Come
0: you.
1: Come on.
4: First, you know I gotta give her something.
0: Yeah, there it is. Now look, man, we finna play this game, man. You finna win this money. Now look, if you don't know the answer, please say pass. We got time. We're gonna come back to it. Let's get this early morning money. Here we go. What is your favorite Halloween candy?
4: Candy corn.
0: What's your all-time favorite scary movie?
4: Halloween.
0: How many Nightmare on Elm Street movies are there?
4: Seven.
0: Oh, there it is. What was the camp called in Friday the 13th movie? Oh, damn. You are. If someone's birthday is October the 31st, what is their zodiac sign?
4: Scorpio.
0: There it is. How old is rapper Doja Cat?
4: 24.
0: Uh-uh.
4: Pass.
0: Okay. What's the capital of Florida?
4: Lulu.
0: Uh-uh. Who on the morning show had their own Halloween bash? JJ or DD?
4: JJ.
0: Uh-uh. There it is. What movie is this famous line from? Shame might be soft on you, but I steal through all the Maybelline.
1: Huh? I see through all the Maybelline.
4: Throw down, don't you
0: say? Yes, only it's better word convenience.
2: Damn, you got 7 out of 10.
0: I love my fault.
2: Yeah.
1: Oh, you was right there.
0: Yeah.
2: JJ couldn't get that out though.
0: Yeah, that was. Right. Hey man, you gonna have to show them themes up.
1: How is it my fault? Yeah.
2: He wants you to have the movie quote should be right. You had me at hello.
1: I guess so.
0: Or next thing, just do Jake. Or I'll do Dr. Richard Kimball.
2: Damn.
0: Yeah.
2: Eat the cake, Annie.
1: Okay, remember.
2: All right, here we go. How old is Rapper Doja Cat? She's 30.
0: Yep.
2: The capital of Florida is Tallahassee, and you really didn't get to convenience, so we ain't gonna worry about it. 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We add up to $70, so we end that extra $20. $90 coming to you, Malik.
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7: 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Here's the latest WYBC traffic report.
8: Southbound delays on 95 from Bridgeport down to Westport. And southbound through Trumbull on the Merritt Parkway, you do have some volume. Not much on the rails. Everything is running on or close with Metro North. I'm Andre with your New Haven traffic.
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2: Mostly sunny to start, then a mixture of sun and clouds, warm, briefly muggy, highs 80 to 85 degrees. Tonight, showers possible, maybe a clap of thunder, cooler 54. Tomorrow, sunny, cooler 70. Sunday, increasing cloudiness, isolated showers late in the day, highs in the mid to upper 60s. And then Monday, partly
0: to mostly sunny, breezy, highs in the upper 60s. Time to check our latest WYBC traffic report.
3: Southbound delays on 95 from Bridgeport down to Westport and southbound through Trumbull on the Merritt Parkway. You do have some volume. Not much on the rails. Everything is running on or close with Metro North. I'm Andre with your New Haven traffic.
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1: It's DD in the Morning. Happy Friday! What's up, Huck? Good morning. Let's update everybody on the news today.
4: All right, Didi, it's just after 7 o'clock. These are the top trending headlines you need to know about here in New Haven, as well as throughout Connecticut and nationally on this feel-good Friday, October 2nd. And let's start here in New Haven, where earlier this week, Board of Alders Education Committee held a meeting with an array of city department heads to answer questions about the role of health, building, and fire inspectors in regulating school facilities. Specifically, they wanted to know why city inspectors don't crack down on school building conditions in the way they do often with residential properties. One of the alders said if inspectors found violations at residential properties, they'd give it 24 hours to fix the violation. And given that, they want to know how long are they going to get the Board of Education to fix their problems within the schools. Some of the alders expressed some frustration with the responses, so we'll keep posted as this story continues to develop. The headline that continues to trend out of North Haven, residents there continue to raise concerns about the Amazon drone delivery program and specifically noise pollution and privacy. State and town leaders across Connecticut are set to meet with decision makers this month. And Amazon said if the program is approved, drones can make up to 1,000 deliveries a day between 6 a.m. and 10:30 p.m., traveling as far as 7.5 miles from its North Haven facility. The headline trending statewide, renters across Connecticut are calling on state lawmakers to address rising housing costs and proposing measures that include a renter tax credit and rent cap to help stabilize the cost. And finally, here's a couple of headlines trending nationally about Amazon. Prime members can get a discount of 20 cents per gallon on gas beginning today through January 29th, 2027. To take advantage, members will need to create a free EarnFi account or link one they already have. In addition, automatic payments from Amazon as part of an expanded federal settlement over billing and cancellation practices started rolling out yesterday via PayPal, Venmo, or MailCheck. This is according to the FTC. Now, for details on these stories and everything trending today, check out my Facebook page, Huck on Air. Make sure you stay connected and stay informed.
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0: Eshawn?
1: All right.
2: Hey, y'all.
0: So Eshawn, everybody hit us up, and he basically said, what, you met a girl somewhere? Did you meet her online, Eshawn?
2: Yeah, man. So her name's Tylea. She's amazing. We met each other through the comments and tagged each other and, like, the responses and everything. Mm. And she asked me out.
1: Mm. Oh, nice.
2: We meet up at a sushi bar, gold-tier conversation. We had a good time.
1: Mm. Okay.
2: But the next day, I go to check her socials, and I'm blocked. I can't type in her username, Ty3 Blossom, anywhere. It's like he disappeared.
0: Mm.
1: Now, can let me make sure y'all say you had a great time when y'all met up, right?
2: Yeah, great time.
1: Now, all when right. you say great time, are you smiling? I mean, is she conversating with you a lot? I mean, are y'all sitting on the same side? Eye contact. You saw the hearts.
2: It was amazing, man. Mm. I thought the third date was guaranteed. Not
0: just
2: the second, the third date.
3: Mm.
0: See, the third.
3: Now, but we got to ask some probing questions because I feel like we done heard this before. Did she say y'all had a great time, bro? Or did you say y'all had a great time?
4: That's a good one. That's a good one.
2: I'm saying it,
3: but
2: vibes don't lie.
3: Vibes don't lie. Leon Thomas said it best. Vibes don't lie like a mouth do.
0: All righty. Okay. Hey, listen. Okay. Thank you, Trey, for the quote from me. I know it. I love that. Okay,
1: what track was that?
3: 16.
0: Okay. I don't know, but I love it. hey, but here, let me ask you this, Eshawn, because, you know, you said you guys met through comments, what, online? Were you on, you were on Instagram, Facebook, what?
2: Yeah, we was on Instagram.
0: Huh? So you guys were looking at each other comments. Now, let me find out. What does she look like? What do you look like? Are you guys catfishing each other?
2: I mean, she looked. We both look good. Don't get me wrong.
0: I know that's. Come on now.
3: Come on now.
0: Eshawn said I look good.
2: Yeah, and we met on Instagram, so she knew what I looked like. So there was no way to catfish.
0: There was no way to catfish. Then you meet up. You guys go to. You said a sushi bar. Did you go separately? You guys met each other there.
2: We met there, but I mean, the vibe was. Come on, man. I don't know why y'all think it's my fault.
0: Okay, Eshawn. Because normally the person, I'm going to be honest with you, Eshawn. Normally the person that calls always acts like, I don't know what happened.
3: Right.
0: And then we get into the truth. So I'm trying to get to this.
2: It was a vibe.
3: So I'm going to give him the benefit of the doubt. He said the vibes was vibing.
2: Come on, thank you.
3: I'm going to believe it.
0: Hold on a second, guys. You guys met online. So we're saying we're going to ex catfishing out.
3: Okay.
0: Now you say you didn't have to pick her up, so you weren't. Were you late showing up?
2: No, I was waiting on her. Look her up. Just look her up. Okay. Maybe, I don't know. Just look her up for me.
0: Hey, Eshawn, you called us needing help. I'm trying to help you.
3: You're right. Damn.
0: Okay? Now, here's what I'm asking. Did you show up on time to the sushi restaurant?
2: I was early.
0: Okay.
3: See? Okay.
0: All right.
3: See?
0: Early. What did you have on? Were your pants too tight? Were you having too much cologne?
2: I had on just the right amount of cologne, and I was right. Little polo. I looked good.
3: I bet happened? I bet her phone just cut off, and she ain't hit my boy back.
0: Hold on a second. How were your nails? Did you have dirt
1: Thank
0: under your nails?
1: You. I was just finna say it.
2: I mean, I didn't have French tips, but my nails were clean.
3: See?
0: Okay, next one. Let's go to the meal. Did you order anything with crab or shrimp in it, and mouth was just on fire, smelling real fishy?
2: I let her order exactly what she wanted, and we shared.
3: He's talking like it really was a vibe.
0: Got another one. You went to a sushi joint now. And so now some people can play real good with them chopsticks and eat real well.
2: I helped her eat with her chopsticks.
0: All right now.
2: And I'm going to tell you what I did, man. I went to the bathroom and handled the check. And she didn't even know until they brought the receipt back.
0: Oh, you fancy.
3: Real gentleman.
0: That.
3: Yeah. Real gentleman, baby.
0: Well, damn. Eshawn, I'm ready to date you and I'm married.
3: Shut up.
1: Damn. I'm just trying to find something on. What about you having the earwax?
0: Oh, damn.
1: Booger showing.
0: Damn. All right. Okay, fine. We tried everything, Eshawn. Yeah, so I tell you what. Clearly, you don't know. We don't know. We'll have to call her. What's her name again?
2: Tylea.
0: All right, we're going to check in with Tylea to find out why she blocked this dude, y'all, on social media. Coming up, it's DeeDee's Day Fail.
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6: Southbound delays on 95 from Bridgeport down to Westport and southbound through Trumbull on the Merritt Parkway. You do have some volume. Not much on the rails. Everything is running on or close with Metro North. I'm Andre with your New Haven traffic.
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0: I gotta say good morning. Hi, it's Dee Dee in the morning on this Friday.
1: Friday.
0: We certainly appreciate you listening. Trey G and comedian JJ Williamson. We got our own sound effect. What was it? That's when you know you're partying hard. When that sound come on.
2: For real. For real.
0: It's time to turn up.
2: Choose it wisely. That's how you come home when the family in the bed knocked out. You
0: open the door.
2: Cut the lights on.
0: Let's get into our hot topics, y'all, because did you hear what a judge said to Rick Ross? You talk about a humbling experience. Let's get into it. Here we go.
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0: This hour of the show being brought to you by Swiffer Power Mop. Gray socks after mopping. Make the swap to Swiffer Power Mop. Mm. White sock approved. All right, y'all, listen. Let's talk about it. A Florida judge, I guess, you know, Rick Ross in trouble because he's accused of choking a woman, right?
5: Yeah. That's what they say.
0: Well, I guess he faced the judge. The judge was like, huh? Who?
2: You who?
0: Huh? Take a listen.
6: Mr. Roberts is a celebrity. So I don't know.
7: So what does that mean?
6: I don't know to whatever degree Your Honor can, but I'd ask that his release be expedited. He's in a red jumpsuit and for purposes of his safety, I don't know what Your Honor can do.
7: I don't know. Hi, Mr. Roberts. I have no idea who you are, except there's somebody here in the court who's going to be treated fairly just like everybody else here.
0: Come on, Judge.
2: Just yes, like, I don't give a damn about you.
0: I love judges that are just like hardcore like real. That. She like, I don't care who you are. I don't know. And you ain't going to get no special treatment in my courtroom.
5: The judge tapped into her inner Keke Palmer. I do not know this man.
2: I don't know you.
5: I don't know this. I wouldn't know this man from a can of paint.
0: I love it.
2: If you're not on Broadway, I'm sorry. I don't know who you are.
5: He was sitting there like, damn, for real?
0: Yeah. That's humbling. That's humbling.
2: If I read, well, maybe you know me by this.
0: Yeah.
5: Yeah.
0: She would be like, Biggie?
5: Right. Not Biggie.
0: For real? You're like, huh? Which one? So they saying Quavo is a daddy now. First time dad?
5: Yeah, that's what they saying. That's kind of strange, right? Though, because he is a first time dad at the age of 35 is what he's saying. Mm. He sat down with Carisha and she's the one that got the information out of him, but he's saying he got not one, but two kids.
8: Is it true that you're a father?
9: Yes, I am a father.
8: So the rumors are true, guys. Quavo is a father.
9: About time. 35. I needed some.
8: We needed some. How many is it?
9: I have a boy and I have a girl. It's a blessing. I've been waiting for that for a minute.
8: What's your favorite thing about fatherhood?
9: Just being a dad.
8: That's your favorite thing about fatherhood?
9: Yeah, because I ain't. My dad died at 4. So I just want to be present all times. I just want to be there. I want to be the man. What's grown life without bringing in new life? You know, it's fatherhood. With this album, it challenged me. You know what I'm saying? It put me in a point to where, okay, now I got to step up and be responsible, be accountable, and also control my emotions.
5: Yeah. Now, a couple things. He didn't say that if the kids were twins.
0: That's what I was going to ask.
5: Yeah, so I don't know if one came first than the other. So,
0: right. But that is called twins in the hood, right?
5: Hood twins, ghetto, yeah.
0: Okay.
5: Hood twins, yeah. It might be. It might be by two different women, but they were born around the same time.
2: Ooh. Damn, I didn't think about it like that. Quavo out here sorting that royal seed.
5: I'm telling you.
0: He need to go see J.J. Williamson's special. He need to look at Overlooked and figure out what he needs to do.
2: Get out of there.
0: Come on.
2: Get out of there. Yep.
5: Get out of there.
0: He couldn't get out of there.
2: He couldn't get out of there.
5: But then also, too, I do think that a lot of artists have to take this into account because you can't just not tell your personal business and think you're going to be a successful artist having music out and stuff like that. Mm. People want to know more about people now.
0: We sure do.
5: They want to know your business.
0: That's true. We want to know who are these women, Quavo?
5: Right.
0: Who are these women?
2: And where you meet them?
0: Yeah, how long you know?
5: Facts.
0: And again, now, were these somebody that dated somebody else? Because y'all seem to keep recycling the same chicks. These chicks be going around in a circle with these dudes.
5: I can tell you this, Sweetie probably wasn't one of them. I tell you that much.
2: It
5: was. Yeah,
2: she wasn't one. I tell you that.
0: No. Okay, fine. Finally, Rihanna. I love her.
5: Yeah.
0: Rihanna, they say, is the nicest celebrity. People say this all the time.
5: You know what? I'm not a fan of hers for some reason. I'm not. I don't know. It's just something about her attitude that don't seem very nice to me.
0: Really?
5: Yes. But there is now a video going viral on social media of her complimenting this woman that had cancer, and it was actually super nice.
10: I look terrible. I live with cancer. Can I take a picture with you? I'm local here.
11: You don't look terrible.
10: I do. Everyone knows me. I don't have my wig on. Thanks.
12: You look great.
10: And your name's Robin.
12: One, two, three.
10: Thank you.
11: You know what I live for? A good hairline, honey. This is what I like to see. Anytime you meet anybody, don't do that. You're fired just like that.
10: Can I quote you?
11: Hell yeah. Verbatim.
10: Love you.
11: Don't ever do that again.
10: Thank you.
11: No,
10: you made me feel good.
11: No, you're fired.
10: Have a good day. You made me feel good.
0: Was that Drake or Rihanna?
5: Shut up.
0: Cause you know how Drake be putting on that accent?
5: Yeah.
0: You know he does. He be sounding like Rihanna.
2: You wrong.
0: Be like, Drake, wait a minute. No, really, I hear you don't like her, but I'm telling you, I've been reading a lot in the last couple of years. Everybody says that when some of them encounter her and report her, everybody says she's really nice though.
5: I ain't gonna lie, I've never seen that side of her before.
0: You haven't?
5: I just have not seen it. Yeah. I've not, but that was very sweet and kind of her. So kudos to her. She got some points in my book.
0: All right. Listen, coming up next hour, we just started a new month, so we got to see what's in store for you, us, everybody. Psychic and astrologist Kim Allen is going to join us next. It's Dee Dee in the Morning.
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12: Southbound delays on 95 from Bridgeport down to Westport and southbound through Trumbull on the Merritt Parkway. You do have some volume. Not much on the rails. Everything is running on or close with Metro North. I'm Andre with your New Haven traffic.
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0: It is Friday. It's DD in the Morning, and I'm going to tell you right now, we're going on the One Voyage Cruise, and we want you to join us on the One Voyage Cruise. What you doing and what you waiting for? 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
0: Time's running out, so you better get it together, y'all. You still have enough time to do it.
5: Yeah.
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5: Yo.
0: You got two paychecks. 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T.I., Key Sweat, Teddy Riley, D.L. Hughley, Wycliffe John, Dougie Fresh. They're all going to be on there. And you too. OneVoyageCruise.com. Damn. All right. What's trending?
5: Hey, so they say The Weeknd had the biggest touring month amongst black artists in August of 2026. They say he came in at 146.7 million dollars made on his tour that he's on.
2: In a month.
5: God. They say there's about 995,000 tickets sold. Now Chris Brown and Usher came in second place, 91.8 million, and J. Cole came in third with 37.8 million. And shouts out to Lionel Richie. He actually came in sixth place with $6.7 million.
0: Go ahead,
5: sold
0: Lionel
5: on
0: Richie.
5: Tour. Yeah.
2: Damn it, if he had to go to the hospital.
0: I know.
2: Yeah. Probably about 13.
0: Yeah. Yeah. I agree. Facts. Hey guys, coming up, guess what? We started a new month. It's October already.
2: Yeah.
0: What's in store for you, us, America, the world? Let's find out from psychic astrologist Kim Allen. She is here to give you a rundown for your October. It's Dee Dee in the Morning.

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1: What's up, Connecticut? It's DD in the Morning. Here's the latest WYBC weather report.
2: Mostly sunny to start, then a mixture of sun and clouds. Warm, briefly muggy, highs 80 to 85 degrees. Tonight, showers possible, maybe a clap of thunder, cooler 54. Tomorrow, sunny, cooler 70. Sunday, increasing cloudiness, isolated showers late in the day, highs in the mid to upper 60s. And then Monday, partly
0: Daryl Huckabee here with DD in the Morning. Let's get a check of the roads with our latest WYBC traffic report.
3: Southbound delays on 95 from Bridgeport down to Westport and southbound through Trumbull on the Merritt Parkway. You do have some volume. Not much on the rails. Everything is running on or close with Metro North. I'm Andre with your New Haven traffic.
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1: It's DD in the Morning on a Friday. Huck is standing by. Who's checking in with us this morning?
0: Hey, Didi. It's just after 8 o'clock. Everybody must be excited about the weekend. A lot of activity on our social media check-in this morning. So let's show some love to Wanda James, Latoya Staggers, Priscilla Butler, got Gladys Felton, Victoria Ward, my man William Wilson, there's Bridget Hall, Shelly Binghams, Joyous Pittman, good morning to you. In addition, Gail Underwood, my good friend Sharon Grant, there's Sharice Reddick, TKL Lewis, Kathy Farabee, Pamela Thomas, and Priscilla Butler, just to name a few. Ooh. We appreciate you kicking off the Feel Good Friday into the first weekend of October with us. Now, you might want to grab your phone and give us a call right now, 203-562-9430. Looking for caller number 9 that could tell us the arts keyword that Wanda Coppins announced yesterday. If you do that, you'll qualify to be a finalist for the Arts Television and Appliance Ultimate Kitchen Appliance Upgrade. 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I have the grand prize drawn right before Thanksgiving. In addition, we're going to hit you off with a pair of tickets to see August Wilson's Ma Rainey's Black Bottom, presented by the Yale Repertory Theater. Grab that phone, give us a call, get qualified, and pick up those tickets. 203-562-9430.
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0: Good morning, it's Dee Dee in the morning with Trey G, comedian JJ Williamson, and here it is at the beginning of the month, and you know what we do at the beginning of the month.
1: What
0: we get a chance to talk to psychic astrologist Kim Ellis!
2: Hey. Good morning!
0: Good morning, Kim. Alright, so listen, Kim, before we get started, I just want to say, you know, we were talking off the air, and JJ said, did you see his comedy special? And you said, yes, and I wouldn't let you tell him what you thought. I said, let's do it live on the air, on the radio.
1: I'm scared.
0: Kim, tell JJ what you wanted to tell him.
2: So, it was brilliant.
1: Oh, wow.
3: Come on.
2: Now, I am old school.
1: Okay.
2: And I remember seeing Richard Pryor back in high school days.
1: Okay.
2: Live at the Fox Theater.
1: Really?
2: And he had people laughing, falling into the aisles.
1: Okay.
2: I laughed from the time he was on the stage to the time I got off. And I'm going to tell you, when I saw brilliance.
1: Wow.
2: I laughed so hard.
3: That's love.
2: I said, oh my God.
1: Oh my God.
2: You know, you are a maestro. Mm.
1: Oh, wow.
2: There's nothing but good things coming your way. And I'm going to tell you something. Those comedians that are out there, they better watch it.
0: I know that's right.
2: Because you got something for them. You got something for them. And it's on fire.
1: Thank you very much, Ken. That means so much to me. I ain't never smiled like this. I ain't know I had this many teeth in my mouth.
0: Me so, either. Yeah, I didn't know that. But listen, Kim, you want to hear something else that's so great. And I'm curious about this. And I need you to put on your psychic abilities on JJ. And here's the thing. You know, JJ just came back from LA. He was in LA and he was taping Comics Unleashed on CBS.
1: Yes.
0: He just finished that this past, what was that, JJ? Monday or Tuesday?
1: It was on Tuesday.
0: Yeah. And he did that, with Byron Allen, who is a fan now, trying to even listen to the show because
1: yes,
0: JJ was so
1: yes,
0: good.
1: Absolutely.
0: What do you see for JJ who was a Virgo? What's in store for JJ?
2: So next year is going to be a tremendous year. The planet Pluto is in his house of work. It is transforming it. Pluto is power.
1: Okay.
2: Pluto is elevation. And I'm going to say this to you. You are moving into an extremely powerful part of your career, and it looks all good.
1: Oh, my God. Thank you, Ken. I appreciate that, man.
3: That's heavy.
1: Well, I show. I can't wait till January.
0: Okay. Well, hold on a second. Hey, Kim, I got to be selfish now, though. As he's blowing up and everything, he is staying on this show, right?
2: Oh, yeah. I think he's very connected.
1: Okay.
0: We're going to make sure nobody trying to take and pilfer and take
1: man.
0: JJ from us. All right.
1: Well, let's negotiate.
0: What?
1: Boy,
0: you heard that? Yeah. Try that in.
1: He got a little long.
0: He said, "No."
1: Let's
4: don't say it now, because we don't know what you're trying
1: for
4: to
1: for real. I don't need to stutter.
0: Oh, yeah. All right. What about Trey G? You know, Trey G is a Cancer,
1: yes,
0: right?
1: Man.
0: And he's got a lot of opportunities coming his way, and he's not telling anybody all about him just yet. But there are a lot of opportunities. What do we see for Cancers?
2: So let me just say, the whole month of October is going to be a very interesting month with stuff returning. So some opportunity that he had in the past regarding a career is going to return for him. So he is in a financial cycle. The money is going to be very strong for him, but he's going to have more than one or two pots of income to, you know, to pick from. Mm. So there's going to be a lot of abundance, financial abundance for Trey G.
1: Okay.
3: So interesting.
1: Now, Kim, how big is this pot? I mean, is this pot for, you know, some grits, or is a pot for like
0: greens.
1: Some greens?
3: Spaghetti.
2: Well, let me just say this to you. He's going to have several pots, but what I'm worried about is somebody from his past who got a plan for love.
0: Oh.
2: For kidnapping him.
0: Ooh.
2: And he may be disappearing or
1: Wait a minute.
2: What? And they're gonna be eating from them pots of grit and green. So I'm just gonna say, he got some interesting stuff coming up in October.
1: Oh, Trey? Man, cause now, yeah, one of his exes did pull his screen door down not too long.
0: Trey?
1: Kim?
0: Is she on something?
1: Hey, Kim, we need to talk after the show then. Cause kidnapping, okay. that's a big word.
3: That's a big word.
1: That's a felony where I'm from now.
0: Hey, Kim. I'm witnessing, and let me just say this. I seen about two to three of them. They'd be fighting for this dude.
1: Yeah.
0: It's hilarious to watch him vie for his attention. I've been enjoying it.
3: I don't like this.
0: Yeah, I know you don't.
3: Kim, what do you see for Dee Dee in the future?
0: I'm a Capricorn.
3: She got a lot going on, Kim.
0: Oh, yeah.
3: A lot on her shoulders, a lot on her plate.
2: So for Dee Dee, so return people, like friends from your past, people that you thought you got rid of.
0: Uh-oh.
2: Old friends, old associates are going to try to come back, knock on your door, give you a call. They're going to say, I'm sorry. Let's get back together. Was there a misunderstanding? So be prepared for old friends returning. The other thing is that other career opportunities are going to be opening for you. There's going to be some things flowing your way. You're going to take a look at them and consider, are they worthy of you? But they will definitely be coming.
0: All right. Well, listen, it sounds like it's going to be a great time for the folks on this show.
4: More productive, right?
0: All right. Well, what about your life? I know you're trying to figure that out, right? Well, the phone lines are open for you. You're curious about what's in store for you? We got psychic astrologist Kim Allen with us right now. So call us. The phone lines are open at 833. Talk to Dee Dee.
1: That's 833-825-5233.
0: Talk to psychic astrologist Kim Allen right now. It's Dee Dee in the morning. All right, Hug. Let's go to the phone lines right now and get caller number 9.
5: All right, Dee Dee, here we go. WIBC, good morning.
6: Good morning.
5: What's happening?
6: How are you today? 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
7: Southbound delays on 95 from Bridgeport down to Westport and southbound through Trumbull on the Merritt Parkway. You do have some volume. Not much on the rails. Everything is running on or close with Metro North. I'm Andre with your New Haven traffic.
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0: 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You're waking up with Dee Dee in the morning. And Daryl Huckabee on 94.3 W.

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19: On this Friday, it's Dee Dee in the Morning. Real quick, got a shout out. Comedian J.J. Williamson in Oakland this weekend, right?
20: That's right. Pleasanton, Oakland, San Jose, San Francisco, Valero. Man, meet me at Tommy T's Comedy Club. One show tonight, got two on Saturday, and the finale on Sunday. Man, come on, help me celebrate. My Overlooked Comedy Special, man, that's out, that's doing hot. I need y'all in the building. Spread the word. Get them tickets and come see your boy.
19: All righty. Trey G, do you have something that is trending right now?
21: Man, oh, Halle Berry is trending. Yeah. Her ex, Olivier Martinez, has filed a restraining order, they say, against old Halle Berry.
19: What?
21: Yeah, they are alleging that he is saying that she allegedly abused their child that they share together. Yeah, they 12-year-old son.
19: They said she choked him.
21: Is that what they saying?
19: Oh, yeah, she choked him, they said.
21: She came out and said that it's untrue, that he's just upset.
19: Well, she said, they said that she choked him because all he was doing was playing video games all day.
21: Oh, God.
19: I promise you. And he said she choked him because he was playing video games. That's he said regular, he was worthless.
21: That's a regular 12-year-old.
19: Right, exactly.
0: Yeah, for real. Yeah. Get mad because he went to another level.
21: He done beat you at 2K.
18: Yeah,
21: now
18: for
21: you
18: real.
21: Mad.
18: Yeah, he mad because he got extended play.
19: Now, remember, her and this guy don't have a good relationship. Remember?
21: Yeah. Oh, wow.
19: He's the guy that beat up her other baby daddy.
21: Oh, is
19: Olivia
21: he?
19: Martinez, the actor, he beat up the other baby daddy, the model.
21: Yeah.
18: Oh, wow.
19: Yeah.
18: Damn, that's embarrassing.
19: Yeah, he beat him down.
21: That's embarrassing as hell.
19: Yeah, there's a lot going on in Hallie's life.
21: It seemed like it. Yeah, it seemed like it. Well, we'll see how it play out for. Hopefully,
19: hey,
21: well.
19: Listen, we got cash. Play our $1,000 mini game right now. $1,000 is yours. 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Answer 10 questions correctly right now at 833. 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
18: That's 833-825-5233.
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19: What's up, Connecticut? 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We got your latest WYBC weather report.
23: Mostly sunny to start, then a mixture of sun and clouds. Warm, briefly muggy, highs 80 to 85 degrees. Tonight, showers possible, maybe a clap of thunder, cooler 54. Tomorrow, sunny, cooler 70. Sunday, increasing cloudiness, isolated showers late in the day, highs in the mid to upper 60s. And then Monday, partly
22: mostly
23: sunny.
22: I'm Daryl Huckabee with Dee Dee in the morning. Here's the latest WYBC traffic report.
24: Delays are slowly dissipating. We have a lot of action still on the southbound Merritt, passing Route 7 from New Canaan down to Stamford, and the southbound side of 95 remains slow from Route 7 down towards Exit 4 for Indian Field Road. I'm Andre with your New Haven traffic.
22: The best way to rise and shine is with Dee Dee in the morning and Daryl Huckabee.
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19: Hey, it's Dee Dee in the morning with my guy, Daryl Huckabee. What you got for us?
21: Hey, Dee Dee, it's just after 9 o'clock and we've got something real big kicking off on Monday. I mean, humongous. We're giving you a chance to win $1,000 every day. This is not with the $1,000 minute game. This is separate. This is WYBC Road Ready Used Cars Big Cash Giveaway. So you don't have to answer any questions to win. This is how it's going.

0, and you'll be in the running to win $1,000 that day. But because we're doing it 5 times a day, you can text each keyword back and increase your chances. Put your name in the hat 5 times. You walk away with that $1,000 cash. I'm talking about a stack of 10 100s. So once again, make sure you lock in with Didi and I on Monday at 9 o'clock for that first keyword. Get yourself qualified and then listen during the workforce for the other 4 keywords. I got to shout out and give big thanks to Road Ready Used Cars. Didi, here's a few community events got to remind everybody about. Today, the Masons, Widow's Son Lodge number 1, holding their monthly Friday

39 Aspen Street here in New Haven. The Yale Center for Clinical Investigation will be doing a variety of screenings, and of course they'll have a ton of health information. Want to keep our community healthy? I'll post the information for both of those events on my Facebook page. In the meantime, got to get back to the music.

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1: Pass.
0: If someone's birthday is October 31st, what is their zodiac?
1: Pass. Scorpio.
0: There you go. Yeah. How old is rapper Doja Cat?
1: 24, 25, 26, 27, 28, 29, 30.
0: What is the capital of Florida?
2: Come on now.
1: Tampa.
3: Mm-mm.
1: Wait, what is that? Florida. Oh, shoot.
0: Who on the morning show had their own Halloween bash? JJ or Dee Dee?
1: Dee Dee.
0: Uh-huh. What movie is this famous line from? Shame might be soft on you, but I see y'all fit at Maybelline. Mm.
4: Hey, that's a long ass line.
1: That's a good line.
4: You got 1, 2, 3, 4, 5. You got 5 out of 9. 5 out of 9.
2: Come on now.
4: Let me tell you what you missed. You missed this one right here. How many Nightmares on Elm Street movies were there? 7, 8, mm-hmm. something like that. What was the camp that was called in Friday the 13th movies? Camp Crystal Lake.
0: Yep.
4: Mm-hmm. You missed this one. What is the capital of Florida? Tallahassee. And then, and what movie's famous line was, shame might be soft on you, but I see all through that Maybelline. That would be Low Down Dirty Shame.
0: Low Down Dirty Shame.
4: So you got 1, 2, 3, 4, 5 out of that. You're going to get $10 every correct answer. We added up to $50. Throw in that extra $10. $60.
0: All right. All right.
1: Thank y'all. I appreciate it.
4: Yes. Do me a favor. Why don't you tell everybody the show that gave you a shot at $1,000.
1: Dee Dee in the morning.
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5: Look out for delays through Stamford by exit 8 on the southbound side of 95. And we're showing some volume between Route 7 and Round Hill Road on the southbound side of the Merritt Parkway. I'm Andre with your New Haven traffic.
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1: San Jose, Oakland, San Fran, send everybody to Tommy T's Comedy Club in Pleasanton, man. Your boy, one of the best kept secrets in stand-up comedy.
0: JJ, who?
1: That boy they call JJ from the SIP.
0: Two P's.
1: Tommy T's, man. One show tonight, two on Saturday, finale on Sunday. Get them tickets, man. Come get your laugh on. Trust me, you're going to enjoy it.
0: Let's do it. Let's get into the hot topic and talk about the man who turned down $100 million and he's not an athlete. Let's go.
2: Situations get sticky.
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0: Can we first talk about the mayor of New York, Mamdani? I love this guy. I love this guy. Right. You know, this is where you start to realize, wow, look at this. The mayor is a hip hop fan. Y'all know that,
1: really?
0: Right? Even before he got elected, you would see him in clubs. He would be quoting lyrics. Remember, he said he was a fan of 50 Cent.
4: He was in the culture. Okay.
0: Right. He really, anyway, he and Nas, I don't know if y'all saw this, but the mayor of New York, Mamdani and Nas, they actually sat down to discuss the opening of the Bronx School of Hip Hop.
5: We can't be content with having been the birthplace of hip hop. We want it to still be the home.
6: Our city did something that most cities would never even dream to do.
7: We opened the doors here to the first ever Bronx School of Hip Hop.
8: These children right here made history today.
6: What it does, it validates that our culture is great and that our culture means something.
9: One of the things I love about this neighborhood is there's so much history to talk about. Hip hop was birthed right here behind me. Everyone hears about the first party that Kool Herc threw. It was in this community room on the other side of this gate.
0: Wow. Isn't that something?
1: And that was the mayor talking.
0: Mm, the mayor and Nas.
1: That's what's up, man.
4: Mayor Nas combo.
1: That's what's up.
0: Yeah.
1: I'm telling you now, if you go to this school and flunk, come on, dude. You don't want no education.
4: That's a lot of pressure.
1: Come on, man. That's a lot of pressure, man. Seems like a hip hop school should be fun.
0: Right.
1: Because if you really into the music and the culture, man, there's no reason why you shouldn't be high on the road.
0: This dude said if you flunk.
1: You flunk out of hip hop school? Come on, dude.
0: Okay, let's move on and talk about Too Short. Y'all saw what he said. Too Short now is saying that if Diddy gets out, guess what he said? He's going to the party.
10: Yo, I'm going to the Puff Daddy coming home party. When he comes home, I'm going to the party. If he throws a party and welcome home, I'm not the kind of judgmental person who feels like anything outside of him kicking Cassie on the floor. And just in the manner he did that, he had to go through a lot of remorse. I think when he changed his name to Love, it was a lot of stuff coming down the pipe that he probably knew. And he was like, I got to change my ways. It might have been a little too late because, you know, he's incarcerated for things that most people wouldn't get incarcerated for. You know, I'm not that judgmental to go. I'm mad at a friend of mine for being super freaky. All the years I was friends with him, he's never even brought me anywhere near anything freaky other than a fun party where nobody was getting naked, nobody was having sex. It was just passing the weed and having a good time. I didn't crucify him in my mind for anything other than, damn, bro, you kicked her, you hit, like, you know.
0: And that was a lot, sir. That was a lot.
1: Come on now.
0: It was so much disregard for her as a human being, a woman and everything, but that wasn't enough for you, huh?
4: And then also too, it's a conversation of do you feel remorseful that you did it or do you feel remorseful that you got caught? Yeah. Cause if you hadn't never got caught, would you have
0: still
4: cop
0: be
4: to
0: doing it?
4: It?
0: Yeah.
4: Yeah. Would you have changed your ways? Would you have truly changed?
1: Yeah.
4: You know,
0: Too Short said I'm going to the party. Would y'all, if Diddy gets out, he invites you to a party, you're going?
4: Hell nah.
0: You're not? JJ's contemplating.
1: Yeah, I'm gonna go and pull up.
0: No, you're not, JJ. Why?
1: Yeah. I just think it's gonna be fun.
0: You wanna be possibly allegedly drugged and use some alcohol?
1: I don't think he's gonna even take that chance. That's why I think it'd be cool to go.
0: I don't think he'll take that gamble.
1: No, he ain't gonna take that. No. I think he's gonna change his name from Bad Boy to Good Boy.
0: Not at all. All right, let's talk about Kendrick Burris. He started, what was it, Blackish?
1: Blackish, yeah. Back in ABC, man. You know, amazing show that had a great run on TV. Well, he sat down on the podcast and he told the person he was getting interviewed by, hey, I turned down $100 million.
10: I took a gamble because I wanted to stand for something in front of my kids and I thought I was going to get fired and just lose my job when I left Disney because they didn't want to air. And I love Bob Iger.
11: Well, also, I mean, is your version of that on some level walking away from the Netflix deal?
10: I took a gamble.
11: You had this like $100 million Netflix deal.
10: I took a gamble and we were doing successful. And I don't think it was a great gamble. You know what I'm saying? Mm-hmm. But I've taken and I'll take another gamble.
1: Yeah, go ahead. That is shout out to you.
0: I'm gonna take a gamble on $5.
4: Yeah, 100 million?
0: Maybe $100 at the most, but not 100 million.
1: I'm not 100 million.
0: You're not gambling that?
4: Man, that's a bet I ain't willing to make, boy. I might have had to take that 100 million. Yeah. It's just so much you can do with it.
1: Yeah. Man, I tattooed my whole body red.
0: Right?
1: Netflix on my forehead. Yeah, hey, all the programming on my back. Uh-uh. On one side of my neck, it say leaving soon. Uh-uh. And the other side, it say recently
4: added. When you call JJ, you don't hear no ringtone. All you hear is doo-doo.
0: Yeah.
4: Doo-doo.
0: Right. Real. Shout out to Netflix. All right, y'all. Coming up, we're going to shut the show down next. It's Dee Dee in the Morning.
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13: Look out for delays. Southbound Route 8 into Bridgeport. Road work kicking in on the southbound side of 95 as you continue to make your way down towards that area of the Black Rock Turnpike. Disabled vehicle on the southbound Merritt heading down towards North Street. In the Stamford Greenwich area. I'm Andre, and that's your New Haven traffic.
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0: Guess what? The show is ending, so...

0: Yes.
1: Yep. Talk to you on Monday. Have a great weekend, everybody. It's Dee Dee in the morning.
2: All right. So Daryl Huckabee is standing by. What's up, Huck?
3: Hey, Dee Dee. It's about that time to pass the mic while the coppers kick off the workforce. But first, as always, got to recap what we learned today. The first thing we learned is some good news as to how you can save some gas. Amazon Prime members can save up 20 cents at the pump for a limited time. And speaking of Amazon, they're about to dish out some money. Automatic payments started going out yesterday as part of an expanded federal settlement over billing and cancellation practices. Here in New Haven, we learned that alders are asking city inspectors why school violations are being treated differently than residential property violations. In North Haven, residents continue to raise concern over the proposed Amazon delivery drone program. In the headline trending statewide, we learned renters across Connecticut are calling on state lawmakers to address rising housing costs by proposing measures including a renter tax credit and a rent cap to help stabilize costs. And finally, another recall you need to be aware of. Walmart is recalling nearly 4.5 million Brill wire brushes. Now for details on that recall and everything we learned today, check out my Facebook page, Huck on Air. Make sure you stay connected and stay informed. All right, Dee Dee, time to tap into our morning show birthday club. And let me start by saying happy birthday to my cousin, David McKenzie. Happy birthday, cuz. Also celebrating today is Tanya Clark. Got Tamara Waller. My man, Aldrich Bordeaux. We were next door neighbors growing up in Newhallville. In addition, Angela Best, Gregory Page, and Kelly Griffin, a.k.a. Kelly G, celebrate today. Celebrating over the weekend, Carla Morrison and Christina Woods Davis. Now, if you're looking for a place to celebrate your birthday, you can join me later today at WIBC Feel Good Friday weekend kickoff at a Better Way Cafe, 124 Elm Street in West Haven. We're also hosting the September meetup for the James Hill House High School Association. Now up next, Feel Good Friday vibes continue inside the workforce with Wanda Coppage, followed by Juan Castillo and the commercial free drive at 5 with DJ Platinum. 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And as always, maintain positive thoughts and spread only positive vibes. Make sure you love yourself and please share that love with others. But above all, keep God first.
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1: Well, in come the thing them call a broken heart. 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

0: weekend. 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My name is Wanda Coppedge, your co-host, your co-worker. Be hanging out with you up until 3 p.m. You know how it goes down on a Friday. So much coming your way. R&B, what you should watch, and as us just interacting, engaging. Did I speak? Sure did. Walk into a room, you speak. Otherwise, that's rude. I was about to be. So good morning, saying that. Good morning, good morning. I'll catch up with you in a minute. Going to pay the bills, then get some more music back on for you. So don't go anywhere. It's YBC.
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0: WYBC 94.3, the rhythm of the city. It's always tricky when we hit the weekend and you have to keep these words, these keywords, all the way through the weekend. A lot happens, but I need you to do it. Be disciplined, because you need to listen on Monday. Tell Daryl this keyword so you could be in the running to become a finalist for this ultimate kitchen appliance upgrade. Now, your word for Monday, October 5th is heat. Heat. Turn up the heat. Know that word. Put it somewhere safe. Tell Daryl Monday morning, 8 a.m. so you can have that chance to qualify. It includes a Frigidaire range, dishwasher, microwave, and refrigerator, courtesy of Arts Television and Appliance. All right? Put it somewhere. Nowhere to go. Monday at 8. I'm Wanda Coppedge. Stick with me. More on the way.
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Rhythm of the City, 94.3 WYBC. I'm Wanda Coppedge. It's getting a lot trickier to be out here on these streets driving. You know, you have to flock cameras, getting tickets in the mail. You didn't even see it coming. They just catch you. Now, as of yesterday, new traffic law changes. Some of them I agree with, like the distracted driving.

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0: Locked into the workforce on a Feel Good Friday, rocking with some Michael Jackson and me, Wanda Coppedge. 94.3 WYBC, the rhythm of the city. We're giving you that chance once again to win $1,000 a day. 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

0: 94.3 WYBC, the rhythm of the city on a feel good Friday. Tyler Perry is over there dominating on Netflix. Can he do it again? Released today is Tyler Perry's Doing Life. Now, you know, Why Did I Get Married Again is still on Netflix, dominating the streaming charts. Number one on Nielsen's U.S. streaming movie chart with 908 million minutes of watch time during its debut week. Well, this is this one's debut week. Will you be watching it? It's a gritty and gripping urban drama that explores the life of a single mother fighting for survival and a reformed ex-con with untapped talents forge an unexpected bond. You got to check it out. Doing Life over on Netflix. That's what you should watch this weekend. Keep it locked in. I have more on the way. It's YBC.
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2: 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Ned Lamont is.
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0: Andre 3000 and Sleepy Brown. That's Outkast, the way you move on the rhythm of the city, 94.3 WYBC. 1 o'clock hour, I have news to share with you on Outkast. Big news for them and pending lawsuits. I'll give you those details. Don't worry about it. 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We're looking for the next one, so make that nomination, all right? And stay close. It's the Midday Workforce.
1: 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Yours truly, Daryl Huckabee, will be the host with doors opening at 5 o'clock for happy hour and DJ Scully coming through to keep the party going all night long. 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

0: Inside the 1 o'clock hour on a Friday afternoon, 94.3 WYBC, the rhythm of the city. Ryan over there in West Haven is still on the check-in with me. I appreciate it. He said he was ready to hear all about Outkast. Well, Ryan, I got you. Let's get the details for the culture.
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0: Do you consider yourself a hip-hop head? You might need to know about this Complex magazine list that they just dropped. Top 10 hip-hop duos of all time. Now, I can tell you this. Outkast hit that number one spot. Some people are just not agreeing with that list. Now, before you make your decision, let me tell you the other duos on the list, or at least the top five. Mobb Deep came in at number two. Gangstar, UGK, and Eric B. and Rakim in that number five spot. What do you think? Those top five. I know Outkast, they're in the number one spot, and they agree with it, and they said, don't play with my name. That's probably why they're suing this other artist who performs under the name Overkast. He spells it O-V-R-K-A-S-T. They're suing him for trademark infringement and breach of a name change agreement. They asked him to change the way he spells his name. They said they want him to spell it O-V-E-R-K-X-S-T. He was supposed to get this done and handled in July. He has not done it, so there's a lawsuit. We'll see what happens. Let me know your thoughts on the list and keep it locked.
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0: 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Happy birthday to you, DJ Kev G. That's Kevin Anthony. Also, Aldrick Bordeaux. Happy birthday. John Turner, Carla Morrison, happy birthday. Wanda Austin, Eugene Dobbs, happy birthday. Andrea Stone, that's Cool Breeze Jamaican Cuisine Queen. Happy birthday to you and to you if you're celebrating your birthday today or this weekend. Do something fun, all right? Just don't get caught by a flop camera or caught up in these new traffic laws. Be safe. I'm Wanda Coppedge. More is on the way.
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0: Wrapping up a Feel Good Friday, a first Friday of October, right here on the Rhythm of the City, 94.3 WYBC. I had a great time with you this whole week, and today I'm going to leave you in good hands with Juan. He has you for the afternoon edition of The Workforce coming up, plus DJ Platinum will join him for that commercial-free drive at 5. Remember, family, you have life today, and because you have life, you have everything you need to reach your goal. You're one day closer to it. Please don't give up on yourself. If you do, you miss the best part. That's where you win. Keep going, keep going, keep going, and keep it locked. Be safe this weekend, family. Be well, and be back with me on Monday, 10 a.m. for The Workforce with Juan Tecape.
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0: Hey, hey, hey. It's a fantastic Friday. It's the Rhythm of the City, 94.3 WYBC. I'm Juan Castillo. We're going to have a good time today. Yeah. I got a little Leon Thomas coming up, Anita Baker, Jenny Aiko. And guess what? I'm going to let you know how we're going to give away $1,000 next week. Yeah, we're going to do it up all week long, all day long. Yeah, $1,000. I'm going to hook you up, man. So I got to let you know what to do, okay? So stick around for that. It's YBC.
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2: We got another chance for you to qualify to be a finalist for the Arts Television and Appliance Ultimate Kitchen Appliance Upgrade. 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And as a qualifying prize, we're going to hit you off with tickets to see Bow Wow at the Toyota Oakdale Theater. Also on Monday, we kick off the WYBC Road Ready Used Cars Big Cash Giveaway. And we're $1,000 every day, Monday through Friday. And we got the first keyword to get you qualified at 9 a.m. So make sure you get up bright and early and lock us in. All right, Trey G, what else we got?
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2: 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Let's get that money.
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0: It is 94.3 WYBC, the rhythm of the city. Get down on it with Kool and the Gang right there. All right, happy birthday goes out to Clifton Powell, my brother. Caprice Miller, happy birthday. Kathy Graves, hey Kathy, happy birthday, fam. Javon Pullen, hey Javon, happy birthday. Wayne Washington, happy birthday to you. My cuz right there. Direct Petaway, happy birthday. And also Craig Hargrove celebrating a birthday. Jules Rivera, hey Jules. Lorenzo Vincent, happy birthday. And Walter Smith is celebrating a birthday. It's all good in the neighborhood. Thomas Sanders, happy birthday. Jennifer Whiten, happy birthday. Maria Roman, happy birthday to you. Also, Carita Cruz is celebrating a birthday. And Deborah Butler, happy birthday. It's all good. And shout out to Saturday's birthday shout, to Barbara Fair. Happy birthday, Barbara. It's a beautiful thing. Keep it right here. It's YBC.
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2: 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All right, Trey G, what else we got?
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1: Let's get the party started. 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That's when I knew that your heart was scarring. 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
1: 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And you've been listening to the WYBC Commercial Free Drive at 5 with my brother DJ Platinum and yours truly, One Cat Steve. Don't forget to check out Platinum tomorrow at the Club Van Dome. He's got his black party. It's a beautiful thing. All right. Make sure you check us out this weekend for the Friday and Saturday night dance party with DJs. Of course, DJ Cussin' Twiz and DJ Majesty and DJ J Lang. We rock it on the weekends. Make sure you're listening. Also, stay with us. We got Peter Sestero on the other side. And Change is YBC.
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3: 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Also on Monday, we kick off the WYBC Road Ready Used Cars Big Cash Giveaway. 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All right, Trey G, what else we got?
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1: That's financial.
0: We'll get financial and financial.
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0: Tom?
2: Oh, it's my turn. 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Getting you a chance to put some money in your pocket with that $1,000 mini game. Let's get that money.
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0: Open up, man.
1: What do you want, man?
0: My girl just caught me.
1: You made her catch you?
0: I don't know how I let this happen.
1: With who?
0: The girl next door, you know?
1: Nah.
0: I don't know what to do.
1: So it wasn't you.
0: All right.

0: Yeah. Hey, it's Dee Dee in the morning and Monday on the show.
1: We got another chance for you to qualify to be a finalist for the Arts Television and Appliance Ultimate Kitchen Appliance Upgrade. If you could tell us the arts keyword, won the conference announced Friday morning. And as a qualifying prize, we're going to hit you off with tickets to see Bow Wow at the Toyota Oakdale Theater. Also on Monday, we kick off the WYBC Road Ready Used Cars Big Cash Giveaway. Giving away $1,000 every day, Monday through Friday. And we got the first keyword to get you qualified at 9 a.m. So make sure you get up bright and early and lock us in. All right, Trey G, what else we got?
2: You know it's Money Making Monday. 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
0: Hold on a second. JJ, he said financial. We'll get financial and financial.
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3: 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I'm going to relieve Also, we want to relieve a little stress off you, getting your chance to put some money in your pocket with that $1,000 mini game. Let's get that money.
0: All right. 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

0: 94.3 WYBC, the rhythm of the city. It is Friday night. Is it me? Is Friday nights coming around so fast, man? I don't know. But anyway, man, what's going on, man? What's good, Elm City? What's popping? It's your boy, the magnificent one. It's Majesty, guys. Tell a friend to tell a friend. It's the Friday night dance party. I'm here with you. It's the F to the R-Y, D to the A-E. Friday is Friday. It's the F to the R-Y, D to the A-E. Friday. Happy Friday, peoples. First of all, I just want to say this, man. Shh. Be very, very quiet. It's Libra season. It's Libra season. Shout out to all my Libras. You know, it's the Libra takeover. We take over, man. It's a lot of Libras. Don't be mad at us because there's so many of us created by God. Yeah, see what I'm trying to tell you? The balance of life, the scales. Shout out to my daughter. She about to be 21 years old next week. Shout out to my baby girl, man. I got a 27-year-old about to be 21 and a 15-year-old. I am safe to say that I am seasoned. Don't go nowhere, man. We got music on the other side, man. I got things I want to talk about. It's the rhythm of the city. It's 94.3. It's your boy. Stay right here.
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2: 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Also on Monday, we kick off the WYBC Road Ready Used Cars Big Cash Giveaway. 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And we got the first keyword to get you qualified at 9 a.m. So make sure you get up bright and early and lock us in. All right, Trey G, what else we got?
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0: WYVC. Are you enjoying that, man? It's the rhythm of the city. We're taking you down memory lane, man. We're preparing you for your Friday night, wherever you're going to hang out tonight. You feel me? That's what we do. We play the old, the new, and the classics. You feel me? Let me ask y'all this on a serious note, though. Do you know somebody that listens to WYBC all the time, exclusively, for years and upon years upon years? Huh? 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We looking, guys. We looking for 4. We trying to find some new inductees. So nominate yourself or somebody you know that's an avid listener to 94.3. You feel me? We coming back on the other side. I want to talk to you about some stuff. Don't go nowhere. It's the magnificent one. It's WYBC, baby.
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